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the dead lily dum, the dead lily dum, the dead lily dum, the dead lily dum, the dead lily dum, the d

little girl with a blue dress on, pretty little girl with a blue dress on, pretty little girl with a blue dress on, stole my mule and away she's gone. Her eyes are black, cheeks are red, her darn big mouth is always spread. Pretty little girl with a blue dress on, pretty little girl with a blue dress on, pretty little girl with a blue dress on, stole my mule and away she's gone. Da-da-da-da-dum-dum-dee-da-da-da-dee, da-da-dee-da-dum-dum-dee-da-da-dee, da-da-dee-da-dum-dum-dee-da-da-dee, da-da-dee-da-dum-dum-dee-da-da-dee, da-da-dee-da-dum-dum-dee-da-da-dee.

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1: Oh, husband, dear husband, my wardrobe is bare, and it's scarcely 3 weeks to the big county fair. With May down, derry down, with May down, derry day.

day. 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